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1: 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He said India has come a long way from policy paralysis to policy dynamism. Addressing the gathering at the centenary celebrations of Sri Ram College of Commerce, SRCC, in New Delhi yesterday, Mr. Modi said the world is watching India become the fastest growing major economy. Contrasting past struggles with today's achievements, the Prime Minister emphasized that terrorism has been defeated, with armed forces confidently striking enemies in their own homes, and peace restored from Jammu and Kashmir to the northeast.
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1: Presenting hard economic data to counter persistent critics, the Prime Minister shared that smartphone exports now exceed 2.5 lakh crore rupees, while domestic defence production has hit an all-time high of nearly 2 lakh crore rupees. Prime Minister said Sri Ram College of Commerce, SRCC, has given generations of students the opportunity to learn, grow and make a difference over the years. Mr. Modi said the college has distinguished itself over the years, making a mark for academic excellence. He termed the alumni of SRCC as very special and the OGs. The Prime Minister stated that former Finance Minister Arun Jaitley was an alumnus of SRCC. He said SRCC alumni have left their mark in every sector. Prime Minister Modi highlighted the profound significance of this 100-year milestone for both the college and the nation's education sector and paid tribute to founder Sri Ram and bowed to his enduring vision. President Draupadi Murmu has appointed Dr. Dinesh Sharma as the Lieutenant Governor of the Andaman and Nicobar Islands. A press communique issued by the Rashtrapati Bhavan informed about it. Dr. Sharma will succeed Admiral Devendra Kumar Joshi, retired, who was serving as Lieutenant Governor of the islands since October 2017. Dr. Sharma is presently a Rajya Sabha MP from Uttar Pradesh and has also served as Deputy Chief Minister of the state. India and Nepal rescue teams are continuing a rescue mission at the Chilime Tunnel, removing heavy debris, water and mud from inside the tunnel. Ambassador of India to Nepal, Naveen Srivastav, yesterday said work was also underway to construct an access road from nearby Siaprubesi to the tunnel portal to facilitate the rescue operation. In a social media post, Mr. Srivastav elaborated that given the difficult terrain and narrow valley, heavy helicopter usage is not possible. India continues to assist Nepal in the humanitarian assistance and disaster relief (HADR) operations in the country. Meanwhile, the death toll from the devastating flash floods in Nepal has risen.

0: to 1,344. Rescue operations are underway in 8 affected districts, while around 5,000 people remain missing. More than 13,000 people have been rescued so far. The National Board of Examinations in Medical Sciences, NBEMS, yesterday successfully conducted the NEET PG 2026 examination for the affected candidates of the Ion Digital Zone Sitapur Test Center in Jaipur. In a social media post, the Ministry of Health and Family Welfare said that the examination was held across 5 test centers in Jaipur in a secure, fair and transparent manner and concluded smoothly. Earlier on 30th of the previous month, due to internal power supply issues at the test center in Jaipur, Rajasthan, examination could not be completed for 2,445 candidates. In women's cricket, India defeated Pakistan by 7 wickets in a Group A match of the 2020 Asia Cup at Dubai International Stadium in UAE yesterday. And that is the end of this news bulletin.
1: நேரம் 12 மணி 10 நிமிடம். ஆகாஷ்வாணி சென்னை வானொலி நிலையம்.

0: and narrow valley, heavy helicopter usage is not possible. India continues to assist Nepal in the humanitarian assistance and disaster relief HADR operations in the country. Meanwhile, the death toll from the devastating flash floods in Nepal has risen to 1,344. Rescue operations are underway in 8 affected districts, while around 5,000 people remain missing. More than 13,000 people have been rescued so far. The National Board of Examinations in Medical Sciences, NBEMS, yesterday successfully conducted the NEET PG 2026 examination for the affected candidates of the Iron Digital Zone Sitapura Test Center in Jaipur. In a social media post, the Ministry of Health and Family Welfare said that the examination was held across 5 test centers in Jaipur in a secure, fair and transparent manner and concluded smoothly. Early on 30th of previous month, due to internal power supply issues at the test centers in Jaipur, Rajasthan, examination could not be completed for 2,445 candidates. The 72-hour blockade of national highways and railway tracks called by surrendered militant groups in Tripura was withdrawn last evening following talks with the state government. West Tripura District Magistrate Vishal Kumar held discussions with the representatives of the surrendered militant organizations and assured them that their various demands would be considered and addressed. Following the assurances, the protesters called off the blockade. In women's cricket, India defeated Pakistan by 7 wickets in a Group A match of the 2020 Asia Cup at Dubai International Stadium in UAE yesterday. Pakistan had set a target of 56 runs for India. India achieved the target comfortably, scoring 57 for 3 wickets in 8.7 overs. And that is the end of this news bulletin.
1: நேரம் 1 மணி 10 நிமிடம் ஆகாஷ்வாணி சென்னை வானொலி நிலையம்

0: Work was also underway to construct an access road from nearby Siafrubesi to the tunnel portal to facilitate the rescue operation. In a social media post, Mr. Srivastav elaborated that given the difficult terrain and narrow valley, heavy helicopter usage is not possible. Meanwhile, the death toll from the devastating flash floods in Nepal has risen to 1,344. Rescue operations are underway in 8 affected districts, with around 5,000 people remain missing. More than 13,000 people have been rescued so far. The central government has formally deferred the house listing operations for Census 2027 in Manipur until further declaration, according to a notification issued by the Ministry of Home Affairs yesterday. The notification issued by the Office of the Registrar General of India amended the earlier Census 2027 notification dated January 7, 2026 by inserting amendment words except the state of Manipur till further declaration in reference to house listing operations in all state and UT. And that is the end of this news bulletin.
1: நேரம் 2:10 AM. ஆகாஷ்வாணி 100.1 MHz FM கோல்ட் அலைவரிசை.

0: Prime Minister Narendra Modi said India's 7.8% quarterly growth amid global uncertainty reflects its economic strength. He said India has come a long way from policy paralysis to policy dynamism. Addressing the gathering at the centenary celebrations of Sri Ram College of Commerce, SRCC, in New Delhi yesterday, Mr. Modi said, the world is watching India become the fastest growing major economy. Contrasting past struggles with today's achievements, the Prime Minister emphasized that terrorism has been defeated with armed forces confidently striking enemies in their own homes and peace restored from Jammu and Kashmir to the northeast.
1: Duniya Bharat ko fragile five bata rahi thi. Aaj Duniya Bharat ko फास्टेस्ट ग्रोइंग मेजर इकोनॉमी बनने से हुए देख रही है। अभी हफ्ते भर में ही भारत की इकोनॉमी को लेकर कई सारी पॉजिटिव खबरें आई है। 7.8% क्वार्टरली ग्रोथ ने देश का जोश बढ़ाया है और इसी बीच जापानीज क्रेडिट रेटिंग एजेंसी ने भारत की रेटिंग अपग्रेड कर दी है। ये 7.8% की ग्रोथ भी ऐसे समय में आई है जब वेस्ट एशिया का युद्ध चल रहा है।
0: Presenting hard economic data to counter persistent critics, the Prime Minister shared that smartphone exports now exceed 2.5 lakh crore rupees, while domestic defense production has hit an all-time high of nearly 2 lakh crore rupees. Prime Minister said, Sri Ram College of Commerce, SRCC, has given generations of students the opportunity to learn, grow and make a difference over the years. Mr. Modi said the college has distinguished itself over the years, making a mark for academic excellence. He termed the alumni of SRCC as very special and the OGs. The Prime Minister stated that former Finance Minister Arun Jaitley was an alumnus of SRCC. He said SRCC alumni have left their mark in every sector. President Draupadi Murmu yesterday appointed Dr. Dinesh Sharma as the Lieutenant Governor of the Andaman and Nicobar Islands. A press communique issued by the Rashtrapati Bhavan informed about it. Dr. Sharma will succeed Admiral Devendra Kumar Joshi, retired, who was serving as Lieutenant Governor of the islands since October 2017. Dr. Sharma is presently a Rajya Sabha MP from Uttar Pradesh, has also served as Deputy Chief Minister of the state. Minister of State for External Affairs Kirti Vardhan Singh reached Saudi Arabia yesterday on his maiden four-day official visit. During the visit, he will meet the Saudi Minister of Human Resources and Social Development, Minister of State for Foreign Affairs and Climate Affairs Envoy, Vice Minister for Environment, Water and Agriculture, as well as other dignitaries. The minister will also meet a large cross-section of the Indian community in Saudi Arabia and Indian business leaders, entrepreneurs and professionals during the visit. India and Nepal rescue teams are continuing a rescue mission at the Chilime Tunnel, removing heavy debris, water and mud from inside the tunnel. Ambassador of India to Nepal, Naveen Srivastav, yesterday said work was also underway to construct an access road from nearby Siafrubesi to the tunnel portal to facilitate the rescue operation. In a social media post, Mr. Srivastav elaborated that given the difficult terrain and narrow valley, heavy helicopter usage is not possible. Meanwhile, the death toll from the devastating flash floods in Nepal has risen to 1,344. Rescue operations are underway in 8 affected districts, while around 5,000 people remain missing. More than 13,000 people have been rescued so far. Russian President Vladimir Putin met with US envoys Steve Witkoff and Jared Kushner at the Kremlin yesterday for talks to try to revive a stalled push to end the Russia-Ukraine war. The envoys' visit came as both sides escalated aerial attacks. Putin and Ukrainian President Volodymyr Zelensky both agreed to 72-hour pause in strikes in each other's capitals while the talks took place. Both US envoys will also visit Ukraine's capital, Kyiv, for the first time in the peace process today, Ukrainian officials said. And that is the end of this news bulletin.
2: நேரம் 3:10 ஆகாஷ்வாணி 100.1 மெகாஹால்ஸ் எஃப்எம் கோல்டு அலைவரிசை நேர்கள் கேட்கலாம் இனிய ராகம். இந்த நிகழ்ச்சியில் ரத்தன் பாரதி அவர்களின் கிட்டாரிசை கேட்கலாம். உஸ்தாத் குலாம்

0: Narendra Modi said India's 7.8% quarterly growth amid global uncertainty reflects its economic strength. He said India has come a long way from policy paralysis to policy dynamism. Addressing the gathering at the centenary celebrations of Sri Ram College of Commerce, SRCC, in New Delhi yesterday, Mr. Modi said the world is watching India become the fastest growing major economy. Contrasting past struggles with today's achievements, the Prime Minister emphasized that terrorism has been defeated with armed forces confidently striking enemies in their own homes and peace restored from Jammu and Kashmir to the northeast.
1: दुनिया भारत को फ्रजाइल फाइव बता रही थी, आज दुनिया भारत को फास्टेस्ट ग्रोइंग मेजर इकोनॉमी बनने से हुए देख रही है। अभी हफ्ते भर में ही भारत की इकोनॉमी को लेकर कई सारी पॉजिटिव खबरें आई है। 7.8% क्वार्टरली ग्रोथ ने देश का जोश बढ़ाया है और इसी बीच जापानीज क्रेडिट रेटिंग एजेंसी ने भारत की रेटिंग अपग्रेड कर दी है। ये 7.8% की ग्रोथ भी ऐसे समय में आई है जब वेस्ट एशिया का युद्ध चल रहा है।
0: Presenting hard economic data to counter persistent critics, the Prime Minister shared that smartphone exports now exceed 2.5 lakh crore rupees, while domestic defense production has hit an all-time high of nearly 2 lakh crore rupees. Prime Minister said Sri Ram College of Commerce, SRCC, has given generations of students the opportunity to learn, grow and make a difference over the years. Mr. Modi said the college has distinguished itself over the years, making a mark for academic excellence. He termed the alumni of SRCC as very special and the OGs. The Prime Minister stated that former Finance Minister Arun Jaitley was an alumnus of SRCC. He said SRCC alumni have left their mark in every sector. Prime Minister Modi highlighted the profound significance of this 100-year milestone for both the college and the nation's education sector and paid tribute to founder Sri Ram and bowed to his enduring vision. President Draupadi Murmu yesterday appointed Dr. Dinesh Sharma as the Lieutenant Governor of the Andaman and Nicobar Islands. A press communique issued by the Rashtrapati Bhavan informed about it. Dr. Sharma will succeed Admiral Devendra Kumar Joshi, retired, who was serving as Lieutenant Governor of the islands since October 2017. Dr. Sharma is presently a Rajya Sabha MP from Uttar Pradesh and has also served as Deputy Chief Minister of the state. India and Nepal rescue teams are continuing a rescue mission at the Chilime Tunnel, removing heavy debris, water and mud from inside the tunnel. Ambassador of India to Nepal, Naveen Srivastav, yesterday said work was also underway to construct an access road from nearby Siafru Besi to the tunnel portal to facilitate the rescue operation. India continues to assist Nepal in the humanitarian assistance and disaster relief HEDR operations in the country. Meanwhile, the death toll from the devastating flash floods in Nepal has risen to 1,344. Rescue operations are underway in 8 affected districts, while around 5,000 people remain missing. More than 13,000 people have been rescued so far. India Meteorological Department, IMD, has forecast heavy rainfall over northeastern states, sub-Himalayan, West Bengal, Sikkim, Bihar, Uttar Pradesh, Uttarakhand, Punjab, Chandigarh, Haryana, East Rajasthan, Delhi and Madhya Pradesh till tomorrow. Meanwhile, different parts of the national capital yesterday received the moderate to heavy rainfall. The Weather Department has also predicted the same weather condition will persist today as well. And in women's cricket, India defeated Pakistan by 7 wickets in a Group A match of the 2020 Asia Cup at Dubai International Stadium in UAE yesterday. And that is the end of this news bulletin.
2: நேரம் 4:10, ஆகாஷ்வாணி 100.1 MHz FM கோல்டு அலைவரிசை. நேர்கள் கேட்கலாம் பொங்கும் மங்களம் நிகழ்ச்சியில். காஞ்சிபுரம் எஸ் நாகராஜன் அவர்களின் நாகஸ்வர இசை கேட்கலாம். முள்ளன்றம் MM வெங்கடேஷ் அவர்கள் தவில். முதலில் சித்தி விநாயகம், மோகன கல்யாணி ராகம், ஆதி

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1: Presenting hard economic data to counter persistent critics, the Prime Minister shared that smartphone exports now exceed 2.5 lakh crore rupees, while domestic defence production has hit an all-time high of nearly 2 lakh crore rupees. Prime Minister said, Sri Ram College of Commerce, SRCC, has given generations of students the opportunity to learn, grow and make a difference over the years. Mr. Modi said the college has distinguished itself over the years, making a mark of academic excellence. He termed the alumni of SRCC as very special and the OGs. The Prime Minister stated that former Finance Minister Arun Jaitley was an alumnus of SRCC. He said SRCC alumni have left their mark in every sector. Prime Minister Modi highlighted the profound significance of this 100-year milestone for both the college and the nation's education sector and paid tribute to founder Sri Ram and bowed to his enduring vision. President Draupadi Murmu has appointed Dr. Dinesh Sharma as the Lieutenant Governor of the Andaman and Nicobar Islands. Dr. Sharma will succeed Admiral Devendra Kumar Joshi, retired, who was serving as Lieutenant Governor of the islands since October 2017. Dr. Sharma is presently a Rajya Sabha MP from Uttar Pradesh and has also served as Deputy Chief Minister of the state. India and Nepal rescue teams are continuing a rescue mission at the Chilimet Tunnel, removing heavy debris, water and mud from inside the tunnel. Ambassador of India to Nepal, Naveen Srivastav, yesterday said work was also underway to construct an access road from nearby Siafru Besi to the tunnel portal to facilitate the rescue operation. India continues to assist Nepal in the humanitarian assistance and disaster relief HADR operations in the country. Meanwhile, the death toll from the devastating flash floods in Nepal has risen to 1,344. Rescue operations are underway in 8 affected districts, while around 5,000 people remain missing. More than 13,000 people have been rescued so far. India Meteorological Department, IMD, has forecast heavy rainfall over northeastern states, sub-Himalayan West Bengal, Sikkim, Bihar, Uttar Pradesh, Uttarakhand, Punjab, Chandigarh, Haryana, East Rajasthan, Delhi and Madhya Pradesh till tomorrow. Meanwhile, different parts of the national capital yesterday received moderate to heavy rainfall. The weather department has also predicted that the same weather condition will persist today as well. And in women's cricket, India defeated Pakistan by 7 wickets in a Group A match of the 2020 Asia Cup at Dubai International Stadium in UAE yesterday. Pakistan had set a target of 56 runs for India. India achieved the target comfortably, scoring 57 for 3 wickets in 8.7 overs. And that is the end of this news bulletin.
2: நேரம் 5 மணி 10 நிமிடம். ஆகாஷ்வாணி 100.1 MHz FM கோல்ட் அலைவரிசை.